Radio album produced by Chic's Nile Rodgers. Now, beneath this party sound, the lyrics describe hiding true feelings behind a happy face. Red, blue, dance the blues. Hot hit 25 is David Bowie with Let's Dance.

80s hot hits here on the weekend with Def Leppard, number 24, Rock of Ages. My name is Kid Kelly. Count down your top 25 for this week. Here's a song written by songwriting queen Diane Warren. It actually, though, marked her breakthrough as a songwriter. It reached number 3 on the Hot 100 and number 1 on both the R&B hip-hop and adult contemporary charts. And let's not forget about the incredibly talented family DeBarge. Hot hit 23 this week is Rhythm of the

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22: 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I'm Kid Kelly. Got your top 25 hot hits for the week ending October 3rd, 2026. Hey, you, here's a 1981 rock anthem that appeared on Loverboy's second album, Get Lucky. Originally titled Piece of My Heart, or Everybody's Waiting for the Weekend, band member Mike Reno and a record executive suggested the final title, Working for the Weekend. Hot Hit 22, this is Loverboy.

0: Chameleon. My name's Kid Killian. Karma Chameleon Culture Club is hot hit number 21. Top 25 hot hits happening in front of your very ears right now. And band member Jonathan Cain came up with a title and hook after his father encouraged him not to give up. Bandmate Steve Perry and Jonathan Cain drew lyrical inspiration from Los Angeles street life and late night views from Detroit. Despite its global success and 18 times platinum certification, Journey never filmed the official cinematic video for the single. This week's hot hit number 20, Journey, Don't Stop Believing.
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1: 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Welcome back to your favorite place to be every weekend at this time for 80s Backtracks. My name's Kid Kelly. Got your top 25 hot hits for the week ending October 3, 2026. Well, this guy got the title of this song allegedly after seeing Mick Jagger, Keith Richards, and Ronnie Wood of the Rolling Stones drinking a bourbon called Rebel Yell at a New York City party. That's all we're going to say about that and that partay. Billy Idol has hot hit 19 this week. That's not-

Yes, baby. Hot hits, 80s backtracks with Kid Kelly and Madonna. And you may be wondering, how was this song concocted? Steven Tyler and Joe Perry wrote Walk This Way, with Perry creating its famous opening riff during a 74 Honolulu, Hawaii soundcheck. The title itself came from the hit movie Young Frankenstein. Walk This Way. Hot Hit 17 is Aerosmith.

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11: 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Top 25 hot hits comprised from satellite airplay, national airplay, historic charts, statistical charts, and our very own exclusive KK Gnome. Jane Wiedlin and Terry Hall co-wrote Our Lips Were Sealed after their brief 1980 romance while the Go-Go's toured with the Specials. Hall mailed Wiedlin the lyrics reflecting the secrecy and tension surrounding their relationship. Wiedlin wrote the music, Belinda Carlisle handling most of the lead vocals for hot hit number 16, Go-Go's Our Lips Are Sealed.

today's hot hits for you. Number 15 this week, Peter Wolf of Jay Giles, that's Lights Out. And I'm Kid Kelly. Hot hits turned on this time every weekend. Thank you for listening. Rick James quickly created Super Freak as a fun new wave inspired track. That's right, new wave. The Temptations provided background vocals, the legendary Temps, with James shouting them out during the song. Member Melvin Franklin was his uncle, and it was co-writer Alonzo Miller who toned down the lyrics for radio airplay happening right now. Hot hit 14 this week is Rick James.

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4: 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I'm Kid Kelly with your top 25 hot hits for this week. Here's a song inducted into the Canadian Songwriters Hall of Fame. This week, their hot hit 13, Men Without Hats, Safety Dance.

she sings and she plays. Mean licks. Lita Ford, Kiss Me Deadly, Hot Hit 12 this week. My name is Kid Kelly. This guy wrote this song while reflecting on his teenage dating experiences. The song advises the younger man to communicate with his feelings, while the song itself plays homage to a 60s Motown female group. Here's Billy Joel with Hot Hit 11 this week. Tell her about it.

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That's number 9, Duran Duran. My name's Kid Kelly. I got your 80s hot hits. Professing I love the 80s and thank you for listening. This song became a major Footloose soundtrack track and also appeared on the artist's album of her same name. At the same time, big time stuff back in the day. 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
9: 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Now, here's a song that has everything to do with the Eternal Flame Memorial at Elvis Presley's grave. That's where the inspiration came for this Hot Hit 7 this week, The Bangles, Eternal Flame.

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Top 25 of the weekend, October 3rd. Thanks for listening. Released as the third song from the LP Thriller, this is an anti-violence anthem urging people to walk away from fights. A young Michael Jackson drew the inspiration from witnessing gang conflicts growing up in Gary, Indiana. This week, hot hit number 5, Michael Jackson.

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too shy. I am Kid Kelly with K-A-J-A-G-O-O-G-O-O, Kaja Goo Goo. And your top 25 hot hits for the week ending October 3rd, 2026, we're off to our top three. The lead singer of this band began writing it almost a decade before completing it. He's Kevin Cronin. Hot hit number three this week is REO Speedwagon, Can't Fight This Feeling.

have the spot that's hot. Hot 80s hits on the weekend at this time. Thank you for listening. And that's Hot Hit 2 for you, girl. You know it's true from Millie Vanilli. Me, my name is Kid Kelly. These top 25 hot hits comprise from national airplay, satellite airplay, historic charts, statistical charts, and our exclusive KK Genome. Now, here's a song that serves as the band's lead single from their LP, Wow. It was featured prominently in Disorders, starring the Fat Boys, and it reached number 4 on the Hot 100. Hot hit number 1 this week, the 87 pop dance track, Bananarama's I Heard a Rumor.

0: top 25 hot hits for the week ending October 3rd. There it is, this week's number one song of the week. Bananarama, I Heard a Rumor. And me, I'm Kid Kelly. I'll see you back here next weekend. Same time, same place. Thanks for being true. Thanks for being you.
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0: Hi, I'm Kid Kelly with 90s Backtracks, your 90s hot hits for the week ending October 3rd. Number 25 is a song that spent 7 weeks at number one on the Modern Rock Tracks chart and became the band's most successful radio single. From their album Dookie, lead singer Billy Joe Armstrong wrote it about his future wife, Adrian. Hot hit number 25 this week is Green Day with When I Come Around.

the things you do. Hot hit number 24 this week. And my name is Kid Kelly with your top 25 hot hits. This song became a groundbreaking dance pop hit, taking the artist to number one on the U.S. Hot 100 at then age 52, which made her the oldest female artist to do so at the time. She's Cher with hot hit 23 this week, Believe.

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11: 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This artist wrote this song in about 17 minutes after his then record label gave him one final chance. He pieced together lyrics from napkins. The song became the first from the album Misguided Roses and reached number 5 on the U.S. Hot 100. He's Edwin McCain with hot hit number 22 this week, I'll Be.

Alanis Morissette, Hot Hit 21 this week. You ought to know. 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Now, number 20. OMC stands for Otara Millionaires Club, which is an ironic reference to a low-income Auckland suburb. Pauly Fumana based How Bizarre on a real-life police encounter. In 97, atop the mainstream top 40, making OMC the first New Zealand artist to reach number one on the U.S. chart. Hot hit number 20 this week. OMC, How Bizarre.

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9: Welcome back to your favorite place every weekend at this time. At least it's mine. My name's Kid Kelly with 90s Backtracks and your top 25 hot hits for the week ending October 3rd. Now, despite its upbeat sound, this song is about an addiction and emptiness. After five demos around the San Francisco Bay Area, the band finally finalized the mix with guitars, brushes, and a drum machine. It peaked at number 4 and spent 43 weeks on the U.S. Hot 100. Here's Third Eye Blind, 3EB with Hot Hit 19 this week, Semi-Charmed Life.

Hot hit number 18 this week, La Bouche, Be My Lover. My name's Kid Kelly. You got the place that plays a decade of 90s backtracks every weekend at this time, and I'm Kid Kelly. Number 17 is a song that mocks three types of self-absorbed guys. A know-it-all, a man obsessed with his hair, and one obsessed with his car. In the video, which was based in the desert, the artist rejects rides from men trying to impress her. The song peaked at number 7 on the U.S. Hot 100 and became a major worldwide hit. Hot hit 17 this week, Shania Twain. That don't impress me much.

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20: 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My name's Kid Kelly with your top 25 hot 90s hits for the week ending October 3rd, comprised from national airplay, satellite airplay, historic charts, statistical charts. Now, this song was originally recorded by the Canadian band 5440. This band recorded their version in 1994 as a B-side to their hit Hold My Hand, which gained major exposure through the Friends soundtrack and TV show. Hot hit 16 this week. Personal friends of Edwin McCain, who I played earlier, here's Hootie and the Blowfish with

hot hits. This time every weekend with me, your 90s guru, Kid Kelly. That's number 15 this week, Damn Yankees, High Enough. This artist co-wrote this song with producers Jimmy Jam and Terry Lewis and also recorded a Spanish version. It became this artist's first number one hit on the U.S. adult contemporary chart. Hot hit 14 this week, Dolce, Janet Jackson with Come Back to Me.

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0: this time every weekend with me, your KIDM kid, Kelly. 90s hot hits for the week ending October 3rd, 2026. That's Meredith Brooks with Bitch. Before it, Backstreet Boys did As Long As You Love Me, and I Gotcha Semisonics, Closing Time. We're hanging out this time every weekend, same time, same place. Your top 10 for the week ending October 3rd continues with music from Prince and Sean Mullins and a bunch more next. 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
0: Right back with your 90s hot hits comprised from national airplay, satellite airplay, statistical charts, historic charts. Here's a song that was recorded as a theme to a 94 movie, Like It Like That. The group was named the Blackout All-Stars because the song was originally titled Blackout in the movie. After the song failed to chart initially, it gained renewed popularity in 96 through a Burger King TV commercial. Hot hit number 10 this week is the Blackout All-Stars, I Like It Like That.

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She'd be a whole lot prettier if she smiled once in a while.

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I'm Kid Kelly. Rockabye, Sean Mullins, Hot Hit number 9 this week. 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

0: I would never want to go back to high school, even if I was 22 years old and could play football. 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I was happy to get out of high school.
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0: That's the part of it. High school was not a terrible, I mean, it wasn't an awful
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9: 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Welcome back. My name's Kid Kelly with your top 25 hot hits for the week ending October 3rd. Now, this song reflects the band's lead singer's experience caring for his mother with her battle with Hodgkin's lymphoma. Written from the perspective of his childhood, the song appeared as the third track and single from the band's Diamond-certified 1996 debut album, Yourself or Someone Like You. 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
10: Sing.

Friday's Hot Hits, this time every weekend with me. I'm Kid Kelly. Hot hit number 6 this week, MJ, Michael Jackson, Black or White. And I'm Kid Kelly with your top 25 hot hits. We're up to number 5 this week. Here's a song that samples Kool & the Gang's Summer Madness with drum breaks from James Brown's Funky President. The Fresh Prince's deep vocal came from a hoarse voice after partying the night before. The song won a 1992 Grammy for Best Rap Performance by a Duo or Group. Number 5 this week, DJ Jazzy Jeff and the Fresh Prince, Will Smith, with Summertime.

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That's number 4, IMXS, In Excess with Suicide Blonde. Hot Hit number 3 this week topped the UK singles charts for 2 weeks and spent a total of 40 weeks on the charts. Mark Morrison, Return of...

Oldies Hot Hits with me, your Kid Kelly guy. Number two, second best, it's Gwen Stefani on lead vocal with No Doubt, Don't Speak. Your top 25 hot hits are comprised from satellite airplay, national airplay, historic charts, statistical charts, and a Kid Kelly genome. Now, this week's hot hit number one for the week ending October 3rd, written and produced by L.A. Reid and Babyface. It marked this artist's move from pop ballads towards an edgier R&B sound. It became her eighth U.S. Hot 100 number one, and also topped the Hot R&B and Hip Hop Songs chart, tying her with Madonna for the most number one hits by a female artist at the time. Hot hit number one this week, Whitney Houston, I'm Your Baby Tonight.

0: 90s backtracks, 90s hot hits. And there it is, number one for the week ending October 3rd, 2026, your top 25. I'm your baby tonight, Whitney Houston. My name's Kid Kelly. I'll see you back here next weekend, same time, same place. Thanks for being true. Thanks for being you. Thank you for listening.
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Oh my, my, oh my, my love. 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

0: caring for other people. 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

0: I was looking at old time school supply lists. 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

0: It's the most wonderful time of the year. 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
1: 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Oh, yeah. 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

0: This is Intelligence for Your Life on 1027 GNI. Wow, here's something for bosses in North America to think about. Iceland's economy is outperforming most other European countries after the nationwide introduction of a shorter work week with no loss in pay. In the last few years, half of all workers in the country accepted the offer of shorter working hours, including a four-day week. That resulted in Iceland's economy expanding by a full 5%. Researchers found that productivity stayed the same or improved in most workplaces, while workers' well-being increased, quote, dramatically, with less stress and burnout and better physical health and work-life balance. Amazing.
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0: 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I'm John Tesh, and this is Intelligence for Your Life on 1027 GNI.
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24: Cape Fear weather from the Cumulus Media Weather Center.
25: A very wet Sunday in southeastern North Carolina. Look for periods of rain, a few embedded thunderstorms. There could be some localized ponding on roadways, even a little bit of localized flooding with highs in the upper 70s and lower 80s. Scattered showers and thunderstorms possible into Sunday night with lows in the upper 60s. And for Monday, mostly cloudy skies, a few showers early in the day, cooler with highs mainly in the middle 70s. From the WECT First Alert Forecast Center, I'm meteorologist Eric Davis.

0: 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From our dating and relationship files, you started dating somebody new. That's awesome. But what do you think? Are they right for you? Are they the one? Dating and relationship expert Matthew Hussey shared these three early signs that they indeed are not a good fit. Number one, your seeking styles are out of sync. If you love exploring new places on vacation and trying new restaurants and experiences, but they'd rather play Halo for days on end on the couch, that means your seeking styles are incompatible. Run away. The next sign they may not be right for you. Your levels of drive are very different. If they won't lift a finger to clean their apartment, and you're a neatnik, or they're just not at all interested in self-improvement, you may clash. And you don't want to be anybody's life coach or to be somebody's project or fixer-upper, says our expert. As the saying goes, water seeks its own level. You'll be better off with somebody who has the same amount of motivation as you. Our experts say you should never date somebody with the hope of changing them. Here's one more early warning sign you might not be a good fit. They talk the talk but never walk the walk. They may swear their undying affection, but when you need them, whether it's after a bad day at work or on the day you're moving to a new apartment, are they there for you? Dating and relationship expert Matthew Hussey, the three early signs that your partner indeed is not a good fit.
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1: All right, you're going to love this piece of intel. If you want to get ahead at work, experts say you need to try to crack people up. This comes from Stanford Graduate School of Business professor Dr. Jennifer Aker, co-author of the new book, Humor Seriously. She says having the ability to make people laugh is a superpower, especially in the workplace, whether it's in the building or on a Zoom call. For example, a survey by staffing firm Robert Half International found a whopping 98% of executives prefer workers who have a sense of humor, and most bosses think funny employees are actually better at their jobs than those who take everything so seriously. One reason is that teams who can laugh together tend to be more productive. Dr. Aker says it's mainly because when you can lighten the mood with a quick joke, coworkers are much less likely to feel stressed and hostile and discouraged. Plus, many studies show that when we laugh, we genuinely feel happier and more motivated. It's because laughter triggers our body's release of feel-good endorphins at a level similar to exercising. We also get a dose of oxytocin, the hormone associated with bonding, which helps us form deeper connections at work and keeps us motivated on tough days. You want to be successful at work? Make sure you try to crack people up.
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2: You know us. If it doesn't make you better, healthier, happier, or just far more interesting, we won't put it on this show. My name is John Tesh with Intelligence for Your Life. And when you were a little kid, your parents probably drilled it into your head to say please and thank you. Well, to your parents, thank you, because there's a real social benefit to being polite. According to Gonzaga University, who studied this, expressing gratitude, it leads to increased feelings of interpersonal warmth that helps old and new relationships grow stronger and closer. So social psychologist Monica Bartlett led the research and says a simple thank you makes others view you as a warmer person. It works every time. And as a result, they're more interested in talking to you, getting to know you, and continuing to build a relationship with you. So saying thank you not only helps us develop new relationships, it also helps strengthen existing relationships.
3: 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I'm John Tesh on 1027 GNI.

0: 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Finally, someone in the house who listens.
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1: All right, intelligent people, here we go with how our smartphone GPS maps are destroying our memory. This comes from technology expert Nicholas Carr, who wrote a great book, The Shallows, What the Internet is Doing to Our Brains. So research shows that our navigational sense is tightly connected to memory. And the less we use our memory to get where we're going, and the more we rely on technology instead, the higher our risk for memory loss and dementia as we age. That's why technology expert Carr recommends boosting your brain power and your memory by taking different routes to get to everyday locations and using a paper map on occasion to go someplace new. And try to really understand the route you're taking and where you're actually headed instead of listening to monotone directions from a GPS app. And after you've been someplace, try to visualize the route you took to get there. The better able you are to remember the twists and turns and landmarks, the easier it'll be to find the next time, and the bigger the boost to your brain power, more importantly.
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21: Cape Fear weather from the Cumulus Media Weather Center.
22: A very wet Sunday in southeastern North Carolina. Look for periods of rain, a few embedded thunderstorms. There could be some localized ponding on roadways, even a little bit of localized flooding with highs in the upper 70s and lower 80s. Scattered showers and thunderstorms possible into Sunday night with lows in the upper 60s. And for Monday, mostly cloudy skies, a few showers early in the day, cooler with highs mainly in the middle 70s. From the WECT First Alert Forecast Center, I'm meteorologist Eric Davis.

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1: John Tesh with you, sharing the latest workout intelligence. And you've heard of HIIT, high intensity interval training. It's a way to get fit faster since your workout is more intense and even shorter. Sessions only last 30 minutes and you alternate between giving it all you got and quick periods of rest, high intensity interval training. Now there's another way to get fit, HIPAA, high intensity incidental physical activity, high intensity incidental physical activity. HIPAA is essentially small bursts of strenuous activity that pop up throughout your day, like having to haul bags of groceries up two flights of stairs, chasing your dog through the park after she took off chasing a squirrel. And those little bouts of HIPAA, they add up and actually improve your cardio fitness, even if you're only going all out for 30 seconds at a time. Certified strength and conditioning specialist Rachel Cosgrove says this HIPAA is all about pushing yourself in small doses. So aim for 3 small doses of HIPAA every day to maximize your cardio fitness. That's HIPAA, high intensity incidental physical activity.
2: Intelligence for your life.
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0: Today's hits and yesterday's favorites, 102.7 GNI. Let's call this next piece the health benefits of having a yard. Look at your yard. Do you see all those GLVs out there waiting to boost your mood? So GLV stands for green leaf volatiles, and it's the compound most of us associate with the scent of freshly mowed grass. You know what it smells like. Scientists say the compounds are actually in all green plants, and they're one of nature's ways of protecting plants. Because when grass or leaves are damaged, say by a hungry caterpillar, GLVs are released to attract insects that'll come and eat the caterpillar, thus saving the plant. But get this. The latest study has found that green leaf volatiles have benefits for us, too, humans. Australian researchers found that when we inhale the compounds, they activate areas of our brain responsible for shutting down stress, and they produce a sense of tranquility. The result, long-term exposure to these GLVs, also known as the smell of cut grass, can boost your mood in a way that protects you from mental health issues like anxiety and depression. In fact, some research suggests the compounds are as effective at warding off depression as taking Prozac. It's another excuse for cutting the yard. It could be the key to keeping you stress-free.
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2: My name is John Tesh, your brand new digital detox coach. Turns out a digital detox vacation could be just what we need. Listen to this. Research was conducted recently by the University of Greenwich in the UK. They asked people going on vacation to stop using their phones, their laptops, their tablets on their trip, meaning no checking email, no texting, no social media, not even using Google Maps. They agreed to this. At first, the study volunteers said they felt anxious without the technology, and they went through withdrawals. The biggest frustration participants had was not being able to navigate an unfamiliar place without the use of GPS. The second biggest frustration was not having a way to kill time. Coming in third was not having a way to quickly check in at home. But as their digital detox vacations went on, most of the travelers ended up enjoying not having a phone. They even said they felt liberated. They also found that they learned more about sites and local culture because they were forced to talk to other people, especially locals. This happened to me recently with my family when we were camping and didn't have any service on the phone. So you may want to try going without your phone on vacation. It'd be frustrating at first, but you may end up enjoying your trip more. At least that's the evidence we're seeing these days.
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0: 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All right, my intelligent friends, let's turn back the clock. No matter your age, experts say if you think of yourself as young, your brain will actually age more slowly and stay young longer. This is according to a study in the journal Frontiers in Aging Neuroscience. The researchers found that people who say they feel younger than their actual age generally have brains that look younger too, meaning their brains are significantly denser and healthier. Their cognitive function is stronger compared to people who say they feel older or the same as their actual age. Researchers discovered this after analyzing brain scans of older adults and comparing the results to a survey that asked this simple question: how old do you feel compared to your real age? So why would feeling younger actually help your brain stay younger longer? Researchers say the most obvious reason is that when you feel younger, you're more likely to adopt lifestyle habits associated with younger people, including being more physically active. Bottom line, your mindset is strongly linked to your overall health. That's out of the Bible, by the way. As a man thinks, so is he.
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26: A very wet Sunday in southeastern North Carolina. Look for periods of rain, a few embedded thunderstorms. There could be some localized ponding on roadways, even a little bit of localized flooding with highs in the upper 70s and lower 80s. Scattered showers and thunderstorms possible into Sunday night with lows in the upper 60s. And for Monday, mostly cloudy skies, a few showers early in the day, cooler with highs mainly in the middle 70s. From the WECT First Alert Forecast Center, I'm meteorologist Eric Davis.

0: from depression, they can be easily diagnosed. We'll teach you how to do that. For example, zebrafish dropped into a new tank who linger at the bottom are likely sad. Those who eagerly explore the upper half of the tank are not. Professor Pittman says fish depression. I just said fish depression. Professor Pittman says fish depression is not the same as human depression, but he believes the symptoms in fish can help neuroscientists who are treating humans because fish have some of the same symptoms. So losing interest in exploring and a lack of appetite. In the meantime, you can help ward off the fish blues by keeping them busy. So add accessories to their tank that they can swim through and make areas of a tank worth exploring. Because just like humans, staying active and engaged can boost their mental health. Fish depression. You heard it here first.
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1: So experts are saying the hardest part of finishing any task is just starting it. Have you had that feeling? I have. So we're going to make the starting part a little easier here. Here are some science-backed strategies for boosting your motivation. First, commit to working on your goals for just 2 minutes. Psychologists say one of the reasons people don't get started on projects is because they feel overwhelmed. So when it comes to getting in shape, for example, we'll think about how many miles we need to run and the foods we need to eat. And because we know it's a lot of hard work, we eventually talk ourselves out of starting in the first place. It happens. But research has shown if you commit 2 minutes to, say, changing into your workout clothing, you're more likely to at least start exercising. And once you start, you'll find it easier to keep on going. And then try this. Have some coffee. Neuroscientist Dr. John Salamon says physical activity, including walking, triggers the release of dopamine, a brain chemical associated with making us feel happier and more energized. And caffeine is proven to amplify the impact of dopamine. So just a few sips of coffee can make the difference between not even starting an activity to feeling energized enough to power through to the finish line.
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2: 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And the more swaying they did, the more wishy-washy and ambivalent they became. 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And the moment they stopped, they were able to choose. That's because when we feel physically grounded, we feel more mentally certain. 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
3: 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You stole my heart. And I, your willing victim.

0: This is 1027 GNI. All right, intelligent folks, if you need to de-stress, just look at a photo of your favorite watery location, whether it's a lake, a stream, or a waterfall. Cognitive scientist Dr. Wallace Nichols wrote Blue Mind about how water impacts our psychological well-being. He says that when we look at water, the reward centers of our brain light up and release feel-good chemicals, especially if you feel an emotional connection to the location, like the bay where you swam every summer as a kid. And just closing your eyes for 60 seconds and picturing your favorite watery location will lower your stress.
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0: 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I'm John Tesh, and this is Intelligence for Your Life on 1027 GNI.
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26: Cape Fear weather from the Cumulus Media Weather Center.
27: A very wet Sunday in southeastern North Carolina. Look for periods of rain, a few embedded thunderstorms. There could be some localized ponding on roadways, even a little bit of localized flooding with highs in the upper 70s and lower 80s. Scattered showers and thunderstorms possible into Sunday night with lows in the upper 60s. And for Monday, mostly cloudy skies, a few showers early in the day, cooler with highs mainly in the middle 70s. From the WECT First Alert Forecast Center, I'm meteorologist Eric Davis.

0: making, and research shows the brain works significantly better when you're feeling positive. Also, consider teaching something you've learned to somebody else, because teaching, it forces you to think about information in its simplest terms, so it's easy to communicate and for others to understand. In turn, that helps reinforce the information in your own brain, because you're basically reviewing the details twice. And here's another surefire way to be smarter. Surround yourself with smart people. A recent study found that our IQ tends to be the average of the five closest people we hang out with. Did you get that? Our IQ tends to be the average of the five closest people we hang out with, which doesn't mean you need to ditch every friend who couldn't get into Stanford. Instead, focus on meeting people who know about topics you're interested in and then be willing to learn from them. I love that tip.
1: IFYL. Intelligence for your life.
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1: You're plugged into Intelligence for Your Life. I am your grateful host. My name is John Tesh. And are you working full-time but still looking to make some extra cash on the side? Statistics show that about 1 in 20 people now work multiple jobs at the same time, and half of them are millennials who view having a side hustle as a great way to help pay the bills. I think it's probably more than 1 in 20. But before you sign up for extra work, I do have some rules to consider, and they're from freelancing expert Caroline Beaton. First, plan to have no more than one side hustle at a time because thanks to apps like TaskRabbit, Handy, and Fiverr, Beaton says it's easier than ever to sign up for odd jobs that'll keep you busy every waking minute. But remember, being busy does not mean you're being productive. In fact, we've shared many studies showing you're less effective when you multitask because you're devoting less brain power to each task. So find the one side hustle you enjoy most or which pays the most and stick to that, says our expert. Even better, choose side jobs that promote your future self. Beaton says, think about your dream job and the skills you're going to need to have that, because the ideal side hustle should help you gain new skills that match with your future goals. And as your side skills get stronger and more specialized, Beaton says, you'll gain the flexibility to charge higher rates for your services. That's a great tip. Eventually, you can quit your day job when your side hustle becomes your main hustle.
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5: No, not in the house. Oh, Bill, look at this. Muddy boots, muddy dogs, muddy furniture. 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
2: All right, my intelligent friends, let's talk fat burning and weight loss as we get started here on the Intelligence for Life program. If you'd like to burn 15% more calories every day, you can fire up your fat burn with espresso. This is according to the International Journal of Sport, Nutrition, and Exercise Metabolism. Listen, they found that when cyclists, for example, sipped espresso an hour before a ride, their resting metabolic rate, meaning the number of calories they burned while sitting still, jumped by 15%. Because caffeine is a natural stimulant, which can boost your heart rate for up to 8 hours. Caffeine also contains compounds that stimulate the nervous system, which sends signals to our fat cells, telling them to break down fat for energy. It's why researchers recommend drinking about 270 milligrams of caffeine before you exercise. That's the amount you'll get in a grande Starbucks Cafe Americano, a medium Dunkin' brewed coffee, or a 3-ounce shot of espresso.
3: IFYL. Intelligence for Your Life.
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0: This is Intelligence for Your Life on 102.7 GNI. Question for you. Do you know your neighbors? If so, how well do you know them? Well enough to invite them over for a barbecue or feed their cat while they're away? Then these days, researchers tell us you're the exception because a recent survey has found that half of us do not even know our neighbors' names. Mark Dunkelman is an author who wrote The Vanishing Neighbor. He says because we don't choose our neighbors and don't always like them, it takes more effort to be friendly with them. And that effort is more than most of us are willing to put out. In fact, today's definition of a good neighbor, someone who's quiet, tidy, and doesn't bother us. But developmental psychologist Susan Pinker says neighborhood relationships are crucial. Face-to-face social connections boost our immune system and even help prevent dementia. In fact, listen, a study from the University of Michigan found that having good neighbors and feeling connected to others in your community can dramatically reduce the risk of a heart attack and help people live an average of 15 years longer. You heard that number. It's a huge number. And as we've seen in many other studies, it's the consistent face-to-face socialization that will always add years to our life. Get on the list to find out about great deals before anybody else with our sweet deals. Just click on the sweet deals tab now at WGNI.com and start saving today.
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23: Good Sunday to you. For the rest of today, your first alert forecast is cloudy with periods of rain and a few stray rumbles. Temps holding in the 70s today mainly and settling to the 60s tonight. Monday's call is continued cloudy with rain exiting. Cooler and less humid breezes too with highs in the lower and middle 70s. From the First Alert Forecast Center, I'm WECT Chief Meteorologist Gannon Medwick.

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It's the John Tesh Radio Show on 102.7 GNI. So exactly how much do we need to feel wealthy? Well, if you're strictly talking about money, the average person says they need $2.2 million to be exact. But feeling wealthy isn't just about what's in your bank account. According to Inc. magazine, there are other factors that make us feel rich psychologically that go far beyond what you have in your bank account. For example, this is big. Do you feel in control of your time? Because people with the most control of their schedule are the most likely to say they feel wealthy and happy, which is great news for the estimated 20 million North Americans who are self-employed and can create their own schedules. How rich do you feel also depends on how many close friendships you have. Because most people in this new survey said their closest friends and family provide a sense of purpose and value in the world that no amount of money can buy. So, are you rich? I am, and I love it. 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
1: So after we lose a loved one, there's no such thing as a normal time frame for grieving, right? But if you're still experiencing intense grief symptoms more than 6 months after a loss, experts say you may have a newly recognized condition called prolonged grief disorder, or PGD. For example, if you feel a persistent sense of pain and loneliness that impairs your daily life in some way, that is a sign of PGD. Or you may feel no emotions, just general numbness and a sense of disbelief that won't go away. You may also feel some guilt over the fact that you're not grieving in ways others might expect, like crying uncontrollably or not getting over it soon enough. Listen, Dr. Vivian Pender is president of the American Psychiatric Association. She says a significant number of people will experience PGD at some point, and it usually comes from deaths or breakups that are so sudden and unexpected, it's almost impossible to get proper closure. But our expert sends the reminder that there's no right or wrong way to grieve. If you think you're experiencing prolonged grief disorder, you may want to think about seeking counseling or even joining a grief support group.
2: Tell us what you think. 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

0: I would never want to go back to high school, even if I was 22 regardless. 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
20: Good Sunday to you. For the rest of today, your first alert forecast is cloudy with periods of rain and a few stray rumbles. Temps holding in the 70s today mainly and settling to the 60s tonight. Monday's call is continued cloudy with rain exiting. Cooler and less humid breezes too with highs in the lower and middle 70s. From the First Alert Forecast Center, I'm WECT Chief Meteorologist Gannon Medwick.

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24: Good Sunday to you for the rest of today. Your first alert forecast is cloudy with periods of rain and a few stray rumbles. Temps holding in the 70s today mainly and settling to the 60s tonight. Monday's call is continued cloudy with rain exiting. Cooler and less humid breezes too with highs in the lower and middle 70s. From the First Alert Forecast Center, I'm WECT Chief Meteorologist Gannon Medwick.

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18: Cape Fear weather from the Cumulus Media Weather Center.
19: Good Sunday to you for the rest of today. Your first alert forecast is cloudy with periods of rain and a few stray rumbles. Temps holding in the 70s today mainly and settling to the 60s tonight. Monday's call is continued cloudy with rain exiting. Cooler and less humid breezes too with highs in the lower and middle 70s. From the First Alert Forecast Center, I'm WECT Chief Meteorologist Gannon Medwick.

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22: Good Sunday to you. For the rest of today, your First Alert forecast is cloudy with periods of rain and a few stray rumbles. Temps holding in the 70s today mainly and settling to the 60s tonight. Monday's call is continued cloudy with rain exiting. Cooler and less humid breezes too, with highs in the lower and middle 70s. From the First Alert Forecast Center, I'm WECT Chief Meteorologist Gannon Medwick.

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18: Coming off a cloudy and unsettled weekend, your first alert forecast for Sunday night remains damp with periods of rain, lows mainly middle 60s. Monday stays cool with rain tapering, highs lower in middle 70s, and gradual clearing is the call for Monday night, lows upper 50s and lower 60s. From the First Alert Forecast Center, I'm WECT Chief Meteorologist Gannon Medwick.

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on time every weekday afternoon. 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
22: Coming off a cloudy and unsettled weekend, your First Alert forecast for Sunday night remains damp with periods of rain, lows mainly middle 60s. Monday stays cool with rain tapering, highs lower in middle 70s, and gradual clearing is the call for Monday night, lows upper 50s and lower 60s. From the First Alert Forecast Center, I'm WECT Chief Meteorologist Gannon Medwick.

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0: It's the most wonderful time of the year. 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

0: Well, my boys were in high school, and they're waiting tables at the Outback. 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
17: Coming off a cloudy and unsettled weekend, your first alert forecast for Sunday night remains damp with periods of rain, lows mainly middle 60s. Monday stays cool with rain tapering, highs lower in middle 70s. And gradual clearing is the call for Monday night, lows upper 50s and lower 60s. From the First Alert Forecast Center, I'm WECT Chief Meteorologist Gannon Medwick.

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0: 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What matters most is accurate, calm information. 1027 GNI is there with tornado warnings, school and road updates, and what to do next with trusted reporting from our partners at WECT News. 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
15: Coming off a cloudy and unsettled weekend, your first alert forecast for Sunday night remains damp with periods of rain, lows mainly middle 60s. Monday stays cool with rain tapering, highs lower in middle 70s. And gradual clearing is the call for Monday night, lows upper 50s and lower 60s. From the First Alert Forecast Center, I'm WECT Chief Meteorologist Gannon Medwick.

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